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1: Now listen, I need just a few witnesses that can thank God sometime for what did not happen. Y'all feel me on it? 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

0: How y'all doing out there? This is Pastor Bruce Little of the Miracle House of Hope Ministry. 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

0: 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It's getting gooder and gooder.
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0: Romans chapter 8 and verse 18 says, "For I reckon that the sufferings of this present time are not worthy to be compared with the glory which shall be revealed in us." Listen.
1: I ask myself, how did he do it?

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He deserves the praise today. 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Lift your hands and bless him in this place.

out there. This is Pastor Bruce Little of the Miracle House of Hope Ministry. 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Let me tell you one thing. We're going to have a powerful, fact-filled show. 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

0: 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This thing getting good and gooder. Stay tuned.
1: Father, we lift our hands to you. 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
2: 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Always listening. I just don't say anything, but I definitely be listening. God.

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Come on, could you reach for him as he reaches towards us right now? Can you reach for him? 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
1: 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We'll see you there.

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I will fear no evil, for you are with me. 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
2: 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WGUY Guy Live, I really enjoy that station. It's getting gooder and gooder and gooder. I love the old-time gospel singer, especially when they're featuring Lee Williams and Paul Beasley. I just really enjoy the fact that we have a station here in Charlotte that I can recall my great years of quartet music.

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out there. This is Pastor Bruce Little of the Miracle House of Hope Ministry. 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

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We love you and thank you in advance for tuning in.

thank you, Father, for your unmerited favor, for giving me a purpose, another chance. Let us all say amen. Let us say amen again. Let's give everyone that have sung already a big round of applause. Amen. Now, if you're not too mean, if you're not ashamed, let's give Jesus a great big hand. We're so happy that you're here this afternoon. Amen. 2.5, 3 years since we've all been together. I want y'all to do me a favor before we go into our next song. 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Say, neighbor, I'm so glad I don't look like what I've been through. 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In the book of Galatians,

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0: Y'all a little dry in this room. If God's been good to you.

Though you may be going through something right now, wherever you are and whoever you are, remember that if we trust in the Lord with all of our hearts and never doubt Him, He will bring us through any circumstance, no matter what the problem.

Some of you know me as T-Baby, and I listen to WGUY.live. 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

I remember where you brought me from, Lord. 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

0: 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My replacement took my place.
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1: My provider.

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0: Yes, ooh-wee, another blessing. You want another blessing? I suggest that you go see Miss Christina Nelson. 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

0: come on, come on, y'all. 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
1: Be ready. 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
1: I'm ready.
0: Be ready tonight, y'all. 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
1: Be ready.
0: Woo! 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
1: I'm ready.
0: A few days ago in a dream, I could hear my mama talking to me. And I woke up, Evan and I, it kind of frightened me. 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And she came to me again in that same dream. Brother Bobby heard it. And I could hear her. I couldn't see her face, but I could.

0: 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However, we have permission to play all music for exposure.
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1: The Bible says in Romans 8:28, and we know that all things work together for the good of those who love the Lord and called according to his purpose. 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
1: yeah.
0: For you

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And whatever your need is, God told me to tell you, it's already released.

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I am a board technician, and of course I listen. 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

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He's back! 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

Steve Brown. I'm a son, a brother, a loyal friend, and a believer. Raised in church, but live in a very real world. The past few years have taught me some valuable lessons. Lessons in pain, heartache, betrayal, and triumph. I've learned to acknowledge what I feel, but act on what I know. These are my thoughts, my fears, my declarations, and my confessions. This is how I get through when I feel a long way from Sunday.

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1: There's a church in here. 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
1: Come on, clap your hands like this.

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I need everybody who's breathing to get on your feet. Turn your volume up.

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1: Yeah! How many of y'all know that God is greater than?

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Some of you may even want to run to the altar and begin to lift up your voice, not on behalf of yourself, but on behalf of the nations. Is there anyone that would join me in praying for the nations of the earth, that the government would be upon his shoulders, that the Lord of glory would intervene into the affairs of man? Where are the intercessors?

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there be one. There is room at the cross for you. Galatians 6 and 14 says, may I never boast except in the cross of our Lord Jesus Christ, through which the world has been crucified to me and I to the world.

Now let me tell you a story of someone sad and lonely. 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But then they found the courage to keep their head up high. And you know what? Once again, they're happy. And here's the reason.

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This is my favorite. 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

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It'll always match it. It'll always match it. 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

Whoever you are and whoever you are, remember that if we trust in the Lord with all of our hearts and never doubt, He will bring us through any circumstance, no matter what the problem.

0: been right there. You've been a mother for me and my brothers and my sisters. You've been right there, Lord. You were right there.
1: 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I just don't

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1: Some of the surrounding communities is celebration time. 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It's all going to go down on September the 5th at 2 o'clock p.m. at the Providence Church here in the city of Charlotte. 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Come celebrate the legacy, honor the servant, and be a part of history as the Pastoral Retirement Gala for Reverend Frank E. McCullough. We'll see you there.

0: April Hall. 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Just stay right there.
1: Yes, it is.
0: I'm gonna get y'all signals, just watch me.

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You don't look like what you've been through. Would you sing to us how he brought you out of that place for you to be looking like that?

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We understand that on this side, Lord, there's going to be things we go through that we don't understand. But right now, God, I just want to thank you and praise you and lift you up, Lord, for making a way for us to get to the other side. And that's through your Son, Jesus Christ.

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0: All right. 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How many know he'll try to get in your home? He'll even try to get on your job. But you gotta tell him, you gotta get out of here. You ain't got no power. Come on, let's sign that one.
1: In the surrounding communities, it's celebration time. Come honor a true man of God, Reverend Frank E. McCullough, as we celebrate more than 45 years of faithful ministries and 34 incredible years of visionary leadership, community engagement as pastor of the New Ways of Joy. It's all going to go down on September the 5th at 2 o'clock p.m. at the Providence Church here in the city of Charlotte. 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Join us for an unforgettable pastoral retirement celebration filled with elegant dining, powerful tributes, inspiring music, and joyful fellowship as we give God thanks for a life dedicated to serving his people. Come celebrate the legacy, honor the servant, and be a part of history as the pastoral retirement gala for Reverend Frank E. McCullough. We'll see you there.

0: that song, "The Lord that delivered me, why should I be bound?" How many of you tonight know you're not bound?
1: The time is now 6 o'clock, and it's time for Sister in the Spirit with Sister Donna Hughes. Hear ye, Sister Donna Hughes of Kingdom City Church.

0: come on, Houston, you can say it one time with us.
1: On that, talk about it. So good evening to you. We're going to go right into the Word of God, and on after that, we're going to go into some, I got some great announcements, a great event that you would want to be a part of. But we're going to Romans 12, 1 and 2. All right, and it says, and so, dear brothers and sisters, I plead with you to give your bodies to God because of all he has done for you. Let them be a living and a holy sacrifice, the kind he will find acceptable. This is truly the way to worship him. And number two says, don't copy the behavior and customs of this world, but let God transform you into a new person by changing the way you think. Then you will learn to know God's will for you, which is good and pleasing and perfect. I am thanking God tonight. I'm coming from the New Translation. All right, a living sacrifice. And on today, I'm so grateful and honored to bring you the Heart of Man series, I believe, on in the studio at the radio station for the very first time, all right? But a living sacrifice, and I want to be able to read the scripture, because as we're going into the Heart of Man series, now this is the things that yet that I believe that I'm bringing to you for the next couple of Wednesdays that will encourage you, most of all, to stay with the Lord. But second of all, the most urgent thing in this and the series that we're talking about, a life that's pleasing to God. And I urge you, my brothers and sisters, to also read the scriptures with me as I give them to you every week. So go back at your leisure time and to be able to study this word with us, okay? And it says, and so, dear brothers and sisters, I plead with you to give your bodies to God because of all he's done for you. And then it says to let them be a living and holy sacrifice, the kind that God finds acceptable. Number two, once again, it said, now truly, this is the way to worship him. Do not copy the behaviors of custom of the world, but let God transform you into a new person by changing the way you think. Then you'll learn how to know God's will for your life, which is good and pleasing and perfect. All right? And so I know tonight that's one of the tools, that one of these very popular scriptures that we read. But I want to just go to the Word of God and just go to the history to share a little more. It says, now Romans 12 is a practical guide. And most of all, we know that this book is written by the Apostle Paul, all right, on his journey. All right, and so it says, a practical guide for Christian living. It transitions Paul's theological teachings into everyday instructions, offering one's life to God as a living sacrifice, avoiding worldly conformity, serving the community with diverse spiritual gifts and humility, and showing genuine love and non-retaliation toward others, including your enemy. But Paul, at this time, Paul urges believers to offer their bodies, first of all, as a living sacrifice to God, which is described as a reasonable act of worship. This requires resisting cultural conformity and instead experiencing a transformation through the renewing of the mind, for allowing believers to discern God's will. So we know that here on today, that as we are living for God, one particular tool that I want to bring to you, that the Word of God has said to use our body as coming to God as a living sacrifice, which is holy, all right, and acceptable unto God. You know, God had a standard. The Word of God teaches us how a Christian ought to live, all right, and daily how to live before God and to be able to share this word. But I believe that not only did God save you just for you, but God saves us to be able to tell others about who he is. And the Bible also speaks about us as as being a living sacrifice, but a light unto a dark world. But even the Bible is also written for believers to understand the way we are to live that is pleasing to God. All right? And so it says to make our bodies as a living sacrifice, holy and acceptable unto God, which is our reasonable service. So what is this telling us is that we know that there's two ways. There is the believer that is spiritual, watch this, and the believer that is carnal, that's carnal. And you look at even, I want to travel just a little bit, Romans 8, because Romans 8, all right, just a few minutes, okay, and says that Romans 8, a few chapters over, and the same book of Romans, all right, it says, so 8 and 1 says, now there is no condemnation for those who belong to Christ Jesus. And because you belong to him, the power of the life-giving spirit has freed you from the power of sin that leads to death. Because we know that to be spiritually minded is life and peace, but to be carnal minded is death. So now we understand that I found out that there are Christians who are spiritual, and it says life and peace. But there are also Christians who live unto carnal, the things of the world. So when we go to Romans 12, all right, and it tells in Romans 12 how the believer, how we ought to be according to where God needs us to be. But Paul begins to urge the believers at their time to make their body, to offer their bodies as a living sacrifice to God, all right, which is their reasonable act of worship. It requires a resisting cultural conformity and instead experience a transformation. Now, I'm grateful to God because now even as believers, to be transformed by the renewing of your mind, to discern what the will of God is for our lives. It says to us tonight that don't copy the behavior and customs of this world. But nevertheless, we know that as believers, we are in the world, but we're not of the world. And so when you've given your life over to God and your new life, your new way, you say, in that now you're not old anymore, but you become a new creature. Old things have passed away. He said, now in order for us to truly have the way of worship according to the word of God and giving God the praise and being acceptable unto him, it says for us as an instruction in number 2 that don't copy the behaviors of what you're seeing and the custom of what the world says, but let God, it says, to transform, to make new, to transform us into a new person by changing the way that we think. All right. And so today the mind is a battleground. So the way that we think is important. The way when God begins to transform us as believers, if you are in Christ, your mind, okay, if you put your mind and you want God to do something awesome for you, I believe that the first thing as he has saved us is according to, if you will travel tonight, Matthew, it says Matthew 28 tells us, all right, after that we are saved. It is a great commission that Matthew 28 tells us. Amen? And in Matthew 28, it tells us around about the great commission that in 18, Jesus came and he told his disciples, I have been given all authority and in heaven and earth. It says to therefore go and make disciples of all the nations, baptizing them in the name of the Father and of the Son in the Holy Spirit, teaching them to observe, new disciples, to observe all the commands I've given you. And be sure of this, I am with you always, even until the end of the age. So on tonight, God commissioned us that once we get saved, according to Romans 10, and it tells us, Romans 10 and 13 says, for whosoever call on the name of the Lord shall be saved. But if you look at Romans road, once again, Romans 10 and 9, all right, thank God we're traveling all over the word of God tonight because there is a guide. This is the road map, all right? So Romans 10 and verse 9 tells us, Hallelujah to God. I'm so excited about this word on tonight. It said that if you confess with your mouth that the Lord Jesus, that if you confess with your mouth that Jesus is Lord and believe in your heart that God raised him from the dead, the Bible says that you will be saved. So if you believe, even according to John 3:16, that says, for God so loved the world that he gave. What did he give? He gave his only begotten son. And he said that whosoever believeth on him shall not perish, but have everlasting life. Well, what I've just told you about tonight, according to the Romans Road, that the first thing we want to do is make sure that you have salvation. And so I read it on tonight that the Bible says that if you believe in your heart that God sent his son and that he went to the cross and that he died and that on the third day he rose with all power in it. And he wrote, if you believe that, my friend, my brother, my sister, if you believe that, then the Bible says that you are saved. The next thing we do is if you confess with your mouth that Jesus is Lord, then I am sharing with you tonight. That is the first point. That is that at that road, at that crossroad tonight, meaning that you have changed your life right now. Why? Because I believe that God can save you right where you are. That's where it starts. Now, and then it says, when you get saved, when you get filled with the Holy Spirit, it says, now, I am encouraging you tonight. That is the first step. So then, once you do that, watch this now. Now, once you have done this, how can they call on him to save them unless they believe in him? And how can they believe on him if they have never heard about him? And how can they hear about him unless someone tells them? And how will anyone go and tell them without being sent? This is why the scripture says, how beautiful are the feet of the messengers who bring good news. Now, I'm going to share with you tonight. If you have given and you decided and you heard this tonight and you said, listen, I'm tired of the way I am. I want a new change in my life. I've heard sisters say, let's talk about it. I've heard it tonight, and I know that I need God in my life right now. Well, tonight is God sees you. He knows you're right where you are. And so when you give your heart over to him, my brother, my sister, the next step is to get into a church where the word of God is being authentically preached. There's churches everywhere, all around you. Now, get into the church. And once you get there, you want to give the preacher your hand, but you're giving God your heart. All right? Because I believe that somebody will hear this word and turn their life around. All right? And so he did it for me, July 10th of 1984, and I never looked back. That was my spiritual birth. And so now, even as you're traveling along, and for those believers that need to be encouraged on tonight, Romans 12:1-2, it tells us how to live our life, to live unto God, to be holy and acceptable, which is his reasonable service, which is a reasonable service, and to worship him. But it tells us, don't copy what we see. Don't copy the things of the world. You know, the world of its own. Many of us, all right, thanking God how he brought us from darkness to the marvelous light. But when he brings us into the light, he gives us the word, the word to keep us to every day. All right, it says, don't copy the behavior that comes of this world, but let God do it. Let God transform you. Let God transfer you into a new person that he wants you to become by changing the way you think. It's all in the mind of the believer. So I'm challenging tonight, as the Heart of Man series go forth, to believe. If you only believe, if you only allow God to do the next thing he needs to do in your life, well, sister, how can I do that? I'm glad you asked. Surrender. You remember the song that said, I surrender all to thee. I give, I surrender all. It says now, because of this, he said now, as he transfers us into a new person by changing the way we think, then we will learn, then you will learn, and I will learn also to know God's will for us, which is good and pleasing and perfect. God wants the best for us. And I believe, as a believer, down through the years, I'm not going to tell you it's easy, but it's been a blessed one. Why? Because I have a Savior. I have a person that I can call on. I have a God that knows everything about me. But my friend, he also knows about you, and he wants the best for us. You know, so God wants to take us to another area, another level, another season. And all we have to do is let him, by surrendering our heart unto him. God is just that faithful. And so on tonight, I hope that right there, just a powerful nugget to help you to understand that it's God and not you. It is God. God can move you into places, into rooms that you've never been before. God can take you in places if only if you will just allow him to take you forward. And the only way we can allow him to take us forward is the more that we fall in love with him, the more that we surrender to him. God sees and knows all things, but he wants the very best. And so I'm so grateful on tonight to be able to share with you that there is a crusade that is coming to the city of Charlotte, North Carolina. And we are so grateful. Many of you know this young man. All right, I always come young because we are young and are in God. God knows there's no ages, all right, no numbers, but nevertheless, his name is Apostle Clarence Polite that is coming to the city of Charlotte. All right, he was years ago, he done many crusades, but listen, the runners for Christ and Bishop Clarence Polite, the dates are, he's coming to the city, he is here July the 25th, Saturday, and July 26th, Sunday, 5 p.m. He's going to be at the Glorious Church, which is 2300 Sanders Avenue here in the Queen City of Charlotte, North Carolina. And so, however, come on out and support the Runners for Christ. So as we're getting down to many days that we have an itinerary that I will put on the page, but we want you to be with your face in the place, all right? All right, and where the feast of the Lord is coming on, and yours truly will be at this very crusade, all right? We would like for you to come on out and see what God is doing in the lives of many, all right? And then we're going to bring him, all right, God be the glory. Then we're going to bring him to the show of Let's Talk About It. All right, and I'm so grateful on tonight to be your sister. I love you dearly. I thank God for those of you that have supported me down through the years and even supported me every Wednesday, 6 to 6:30. And most of all, I thank God for W Guy Live, where it's getting gooder and gooder. And so, however, if you have to want to be a part of a winning station, come on. Come on to W God Live, where there's many things that are going on, and nevertheless, Jesus is in the place, and there is some things at the table just for you. Many podcasters, and I thank God for those of you that listen to us each and every week. All right, keep listening. Stay tuned in, because there's something just for you. All right. And thank you so much for just listening. And we're looking forward to you coming. All right, there's crusade time. All right, and guess what? Come on and see what God has just for you. If you need that word, that healing, if you need what God, some of us need some great things. It's, you know, it's like Ezekiel and the dry bones. But however, come on out. I want you to come on out, and they asked me to bring this to you. And crusade time, for those of you that know the Bishop Clarence for Life and the Runners for Christ, they will be at this starting on Saturday, Sunday, 5 o'clock p.m., 2300 Sanders Avenue in Charlotte, North Carolina, right off of Bates Ford Road, the Glorious Church. So we look forward to you being right there. And as always, you know I love you, all right? And I'm looking forward to you joining me next week as we continue with the Heart of Man series. Listen, it's never too late. Why don't you give God your heart? Give the preacher your hand. All right? And let God do it just for you. Thank you so much for joining. And remember, we're coming back next week with the Heart of Man series. As always, God bless you.
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Remember that if we trust in the Lord with all of our hearts and never doubt, He will bring us through any circumstance, no matter what the problem.

Roy Thomas Jr. or Reverend Curtis Watson and the Soulful Messengers. I listen to WGUI.live. It's getting gooder and gooder. I need a witness here.

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0: 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But I hope somebody.

0: Sir Kent the Cool Chap. I'm so cool, I'm frozen my clothes, baby. You know it's a beautiful day in Chicago. A beautiful day to smile, a beautiful day to laugh, and a beautiful day to dance. This is Charles Jenkins and Fellowship Chicago with Dance.
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And I can hear it.